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3: Dougie, y'all told me he been on some positive. Yeah, yeah. Lately, I just want to show up and body some. Yeah, yeah. Always been a little mathematician. Lately, this cash I'm getting got me losing count of these bags. I've been moving too fast. Hard times don't last. Remember when cops are rats talking out my boy, you ain't with a

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1: I used to think about immature things. 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
19: As someone who's been married nearly 25 years, I'll tell you, there's a lot of great things about having a spouse. And according to a new study out of the University of Miami Health System, marriage might even be linked to a lower risk of cancer. Why? Well, the researchers said people who are married are less likely to engage in risky behavior. They're more likely to get a nudge to go to regular preventive medicine appointments and screenings. And they have a partner to share the load of family obligations, household chores, and finances. No one is saying you should get married in the pursuit of better health. But if you are single, how can you build a strong support system to maybe get some of these same benefits? Do your own research, find out what's important, and then hold members of your squad accountable and let them hold you accountable as well. That can provide a lot of support. I'm Dr. Sanjay Gupta, helping you live a better life.
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0: Coming up at the top of the hour, right about 4 minutes after, it's my strawberry letter for today. And the subject is, it's a hard habit to break. We'll get into that, find out what that's all about in just a few. Because right now it is time for the nephew and today's prank phone call, nephew.
1: Well, Shirley, this right here is for the ladies that wear these. This is for the eyelashes that's just too far out there. They just too far.
0: You don't mind lashes. But.
1: Yeah, I love lashes. But when they pass your nose, I mean, it's a situation. You know, it's a lot going on. So this right here is called lashing out. Lashing out. All right. Cat dog, if you would.
2: Hey, it's lashing out. How can we lash out?
1: I'm trying to reach.

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1: One day away from the weekend, friend. We're almost there. Good morning, Middays with Nina. Here's Boss Man D-Lo on 93 BLX.

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0: Lotto and Glow right here on the Big Station 93 BLX, banging the most hip-hop and R&B. 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That's 20 chances. Come on, public school. 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Yeah, her residency in Vegas is going down. 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

asking for the queen to buy some cameras in here. 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
1: JY, turn me up. Miami. It's for all my scammers and my kid money.

0: Young Miami Spin That right here on the big station, 93 BLX, banging the most hip-hop and R&B. This is a crazy story right here. And I don't know how much Lil Uzi Vert is suing the woman for, a little bit or a lot. I would go for a lot, but he's suing his ex-therapist because while he was at a therapy session, she recorded it. She recorded it, sent it to her nephew. Her nephew uploaded it on social media. What? So I don't know how much money he's going to sue her for. I'm reading that that's going to be determined in court, but I'm getting ready to go back to therapy myself. This does not scare me, but a friendly reminder that, child, even some of the therapists crazy too. On the way, French Montana, Max B, 93 BLX.
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You know, I get sad when I realize we're not going to get songs from certain groups anymore, like the Migos. 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And I highly doubt JT and Carisha get back in the studio together, and that makes me so sad. 93 BLX. 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

0: 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Right here on the big station, 93 BLX, banging about hip-hop and R&B. So if you could win a free trip, which you can, I'm about to tell you about it, but if you could win a free trip to a concert in any city of your choice, what friends would you bring? And I'm kind of sad because one of my friends is pregnant and another one just had the baby. Like, my friend group, we are changing in life right now. So they can't turn up how we used to. I still can. Hello. 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

You know, she thinks she me when she driving the sport. Real over everything, unenforced. Lit up the city when I got a torch. I went and got it, I didn't have a choice. I'm from the dirty, we took the north. Step on the second, show no remorse. Straight in the streets when I jump out the porch. Yeah.

Playboi Carti the Weeknd rather live right here on the big station 93 BLX, banging the most hip hop and R&B. I ain't gonna lie, I wish that I was going to Essence Fest this year. I'm gonna make it a priority of mine to go next year. But yeah, Essence Fest this weekend, Friday, performing is Cardi B, Kehlani, Big Lotto, special appearance by Michelle Obama, moderated by Kiki Palmer. On Saturday, that's when you get Monica Brandy, Patti LaBelle, Leon Thomas, and on Sunday, there are a lot of performers. Big Frida, T.I., Babyface, Doug E. Fresh. There's going to be an Aaliyah tribute curated by Missy Elliott. So this year's performances are going to be phenomenal. Wish I was there, but if you're going, drive safe and have a time. On the way, French Montana, Max B, on 93 BLX.

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Lil Uzi is suing somebody that wasn't supposed to tell it. 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

Lotto Glow right here on the big station, 93 BLX, banging the most hip-hop and R&B. Nina behind the mic, about to get ready to head out and enjoy my day. Of course, before I leave, I always leave you with a word from Nina. While you're over there overthinking and doubting and telling yourself, I don't know if I can do it, someone else is looking at you.

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0: Big Station, 93 PLX, banging the most of Pop R&B, Thirsty Thursday. I'm in the building, and of course, my people hanging out with me, always, you know what I mean? What the hell are you doing in here, guy?
1: Back at it again.
0: Not you, this guy.
1: Okay.
0: What's up, man?
2: The mic's probably not even on, so okay. why do you ask me rhetorical questions that can't be answered?
1: I think your mic is on.
0: Yeah, turn it on. Yeah, but he looks all around the room when he's talking on it, though. All right. The firm, Green & Phillips, they in the building. They love this show. It's crazy, man. I need three.

0: R&B to Farm, Green and Phillips. You need to call them 251-300-2000 and they can text you back. Like that, yeah. So, yeah.
1: 24/7 attorney on call.
0: Yeah. 24/7 attorney on. That is new. I never knew that. 24/7 attorney on call. They've always been there for me. So, what you got coming up?
1: Coming up, this one's kind of juicy. Khloe Kardashian's ex, Rashad McCant, says that he actually wanted to date Kim.
0: I know, me too. 93 BLX. Don't ever be.

0: don't know what you think you done tapped into, but we gonna make it do what it do. Party Drive Show on the big station, 93 BLX. A lot of folks that's riding through the city on the weekend say, yeah, it's the beat of the bay. Yeah, we that too. Whatever you wanna say. All right, idiots, we've been here over 50 years. Number one on the Gulf Coast. Gentleman G just making it hotter. That's all I got to say. Ow, what you got for me?
1: Well, GG, we want to send somebody to go see Mary J. Blige in Las Vegas. We're talking airfare for two, so you and your guest will have tickets to the show. You're going to have a two-night stay at Park MGM in Las Vegas. You're going to get to meet Mary J. Blige herself. If that sounds good and you want a chance to win, you've got to text the keyword ALL, A-L-L, right now to 958.

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1: Yes, if you want to go see Mary J. Blige in Las Vegas, the whole package, flights, hotel, dinner, the show, and getting to meet Mary J. Blige in person, you got to text the keyword ALL right now, 95819.
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2: It's all my scammers and my kid money.

0: Spin that. I just like the way Lady Catherine gets down and does the spin that dance. You're doing it. It gets better every time. Had no idea your cheerleading and dance background. Yeah. Her whole background of cheering and the fact that she does the spin that. She looks just like the video. I promise you that.
1: I bet she's got pom-poms somewhere.
2: All right.
0: Yeah. I hear you. Okay. What you got?
2: Well, former NBA player Rashad McCants is setting the record straight on his short-lived romance with Khloe Kardashian, revealing that he actually had his eye on her sister Kim the whole time. And McCants dated Khloe for about 7 months back in 2008 and 2009 after being introduced through Kim's then-boyfriend Reggie Bush. But before any of the Kardashian drama, McCants had already built a very respectable basketball career, winning an NCAA championship and getting drafted by the Minnesota Timberwolves. And he admitted to the media, that the media attention around dating a Kardashian eventually became too much and pushed him to step back from the spotlight entirely. When he asked if he believes that the so-called quote Kardashian curse, McCants laughed it off, saying that guys like Lamar Odom and Ray J probably have a better take on that one. Kind of funny.
0: Well, we know Ray J, he got his in the right way. You know what I mean? You know, my hero, I tell you. Why did you look like that?
1: Well, now you say he got his in, and I was thinking, what was that, an innuendo?
0: Are you not familiar with the fact that Ray J has one of the greatest sex tapes of all time with Kim Kardashian? Are you not aware of that?
1: I was busy raising children when all that was going down.
0: Okay, so that part. What is your thoughts?
2: I don't know. I think it's funny that he's coming out and saying that about actually wanting to date Kim, and I think the Lamar Odom and Ray J comment is even funnier.
0: I like it. Alright, so we'll be right back. We got more coming up. Thirsty Thursday, you need a lawyer, call Green and Phillips right now. 251-300-2000, or you can text them if you like Jordan, right?
2: Yeah, you can text that same number.
0: Yeah, you can text the same number. We'll respond. Lawyer's on call right now.
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14: Everyone poops. It's not just the name of a classic potty training book. It's a universal truth. Even though everyone does it, almost no one wants to talk about it. Dr. Tricia Pasricha wants to change that. She's the author of a new book. It's called You've Been Pooping All Wrong. And she says there are three critical P's of pooping. The first is propulsion. Both the voluntary push you exert and the involuntary contractions that happen naturally within your body. Top line, when you feel the need to go, don't hold it. The second P is pliability, which refers to stool softness. The keys to this one are making sure you're drinking enough water and eating enough fiber. And the last P is for pelvic floor. If you can get your knees up above your waist while you're on the toilet, like on a stool or a garbage can or a stack of books even, that can make all the difference. I'm Dr. Sanjay Gupta, helping you live a better life.

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0: banging the most hip-hop R&B. I got to play a song that I feel make me feel some type of way. I'm going to move the room with this one. Yeah. Okay, so coming up, what you got?
1: We'll talk about Drake taunting The Weeknd with his new Instagram story.
0: All right. Party Drive Show. I'm just feeling some type of way. It's almost the weekend, 4th of July weekend. We about to go crazy with this thing. I'll be live at Eastern Shore Toyota. Yeah. Coming up this weekend, 4th of July. Barbecues on Gentleman G. 93 PLX.

0: the long simmering tension between Drake and The Weeknd is heating back up. The two have had an on-again, off-again friendship for about a decade now, and things got a little more pointed after Drake posted an Instagram story that looked like a not-so-subtle dig at his former friend, a photo featuring a woman with a large XO tattoo in a pool, XO being The Weeknd's longtime brand. And The Weeknd has been mostly off the grid lately, reportedly figuring out his next musical era, while Drake stays active and outspoken online as always. Drake also had public friction with Kendrick Lamar, Future, and ASAP Rocky back in 2024. So this latest move fits a pattern with his fans. They've kind of come to expect him to be a hater, right?
1: Oh, wow. Well, call it what he is then. You know what I mean? Say what you say.
0: We're always talking about Drake.
1: Yeah, Drake! Okay. Drake! All right, we'll be right back. We got more coming up. Your chance to win a trip to see Mary J. Blige live in Las Vegas. It is the Big Station, 93 BLX.
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16: You know, it's funny, when I think back to what the typical American dinner looked like when you and I were kids, there's usually some kind of meat featured at the center of the plate. Vegetables are there, but often thought of as a side dish. More and more, though, we are coming to realize that a plant-based diet, with little or no meat even, is going to be a healthier way to eat for just about everyone. New study out of the University of Hawaii Cancer Center found that eating a high-quality plant-rich diet that includes whole grains, vegetables, and fruits may prevent cognitive impairment even when people start that diet in their late 50s and 60s. Yeah, it's important to make sure you're getting enough protein, fats, complex carbohydrates. Just because you cut out or even cut back on meat, though, is not a license to eat whatever you want. Focus on eating whole, real foods. I'm Dr. Sanjay Gupta, helping you live a better life.
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0: Draft Show. Gentleman G's hanging out with the lawyers, my people. I got an executive to me on loan to me. Her name is LL Cool K, Lady Catherine, on loan to me. How you feel about that?
1: That's exactly the way I like it, GG.
0: Yeah, role reversal. We about to go crazy in here. 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

0: Boy, look, you the man. 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
1: Steve Harvey. Steve Harvey. Steve Harvey. Steve Harvey in the morning.
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0: Brandon Phillips is in the building with my executive on loan from the farm. Her name is LL Cool K. Lady Catherine, what's the deal?
1: Yeah, coming up, Jay-Z discusses his new docuseries.
0: Yeah, so, yeah, he want to make movies after surviving Diddy, surviving R. Kelly. 93 PLX.

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1: All right. Well, Jay-Z is opening up like never before in a brand new docuseries titled Jay-Z in 8, which will be an 8-part conversation between him and famed producer Rick Rubin. And the series digs into his career, his artistic evolution, and his unique writing process. Jay-Z is famous for building entire complex verses completely in his head before ever even stepping into the booth. So it traces his transformation from a Brooklyn hustler to a billionaire business mogul and philanthropist, which lines up with his resume of milestones, the most number one albums by a solo artist on the Billboard 200, 25 Grammy wins, and hip-hop's first ever billionaire status. Jay-Z in 8 will premiere this fall on HBU and HBO Max, and Jay-Z is executive producing it alongside Rick Rubin.
0: Is he the first billionaire? I would probably be, about the third billionaire
1: In hip-hop?
0: Yeah. What's your name?
1: I'm trying to think who else. Is Beyonce there?
0: Yeah, but she's not considered hip-hop. But yeah, him and her, yeah, they're there. Dr. Dre.
1: Sure.
0: With the Beats headphones, it's definitely a billionaire.
1: Yes.
2: Snoop is a billionaire.
0: Yeah. We'll be right back.
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0: folks from Green and Phillips, they here hanging out with me. Yeah, executive on loan. I got an executive on loan, the G, and I just love that. I love it. Love it, love it, love it. What you got for me?
1: Okay, well, we've kind of been talking about Jay-Z a lot, but when we come back, I'll tell you about T-Pain recalling hearing Jay-Z's DOA for the first time.
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3: Yeah.

0: Oh, wow. Here's the deal. Big Station 93 PLX banging the most hip-hop R&B. Gentlemen, G's in here on a Thursday. Does your weekend officially start today? A lot of people are off tomorrow, period. Celebrating the holiday in a major way. And if you're off tomorrow and Monday, you're doing damn good, right?
1: Yes, we at the firm are open on Monday, but we are not there tomorrow on Friday. So you can call, text still 24/7 251-300-2000. We will still be able to help you throughout the weekend.
0: Yeah, let's just do hood law over the weekend. Give me the phone and I'll be on the clock. I got to be on the clock now. Considering that David Green has not finished the pool house yet. Where I'm supposed to be living. I mean, it's under construction. It's going to be big. It's major. It's massive, right? I'll take the phone for the weekend.
1: Okay.
0: I'm on the clock.
1: Gigi, hello.
0: Yeah, exactly. I want that same lawyer pay that you get. Man, you're going to get to the brother, man. Let's get it.
1: Okay, talking about Jay-Z?
2: Yeah.
1: Well, actually, T-Pain, because he is opening up about the moment that shook up his career, which was hearing Jay-Z's 2009 track DOA, which is short for Death of Auto-Tune, for the very first time. The song felt like a direct shot at T-Pain's signature sound, since he had basically built his whole career around that auto-tune vocal effect. So T-Pain says, even, you know, with this, he never lost respect for Jay-Z, and he admits that, quote, "I'm still a Jay-Z fan to this day." The two have actually talked things through over the years, and T-Pain eventually came to see the song as less of a personal attack and more of Jay-Z reasserting his own relevance in artistry in a changing hip-hop landscape. So despite that early backlash, the auto-tune went on to become a defining sound for hip-hop, really, not just T-Pain. And it's been embraced by everyone from Lil Wayne to Kanye West. So T-Pain's not the only one who does that.
0: Exactly. And if you're in an accident, you know, holiday weekends are known for accidents. So slow down. Be careful.
1: Don't drink and drive a boat or anything else.
0: Stay alive. Exactly. And here's the deal. If you are in one, 251-300-2000, Green and Phillips. Operators are standing by to take your calls right now.

You know her. She from Centennial. I think she went to Centennial High School. All that, you know what I mean? Tell her happy birthday. We turned up 93 PLX. Reincarnated. I was stargazing. Life goes on, honey.

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Big Station 93 PLX banging the most hip hop R&B, gentlemen. Gee, yes, I'm in the place to be. Celebrating big birthdays. If you're having a birthday today, you're Cancer. Happy birthday to you, and you. But Laverne Bennett, Centronelle, fam, what's up? Celebrating a birthday real big, doing it big. Her staff put on for the city, threw a big birthday party today. Yeah, it's officially 4th of July weekend. Let's get it in. 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

0: coming up. You ready?
1: I'm ready. Coming up, we'll do the birthday game. And we'll recap some of the stuff we talked about. Jay-Z's in the news. Drake's in the news. Cardi B's in the news. Everybody.
0: Yeah, everybody. You understand that right now? Ain't but one person getting on the turntables in here. And the boy's name is DJ Silk Smooth. At DJ Silk Smooth 504. You want to hit him up. If he ain't jamming, let him know. I'm just in there talking.

0: One Big Station, 93 PLX, banging the most hip-hop R&B party draft show. Hottest thing on the Gulf Coast. Thank you guys for making us the most listened to show right here. It started with Tuesday Takeover. Now we got Thirsty Thursday. My folks from Green and Phillips, my injury lawyers are in the building. Where operators are standing by to take your call all weekend long, all those 4th of July holiday. If you're in an accident that you think is not your fault, okay? If you think it's not your fault, then you might want to call them. 251-300-2000. You can text or call the number right now. You know what I mean? We'll get right back at you, right?
1: That's exactly it. So fast, always on call. Okay, so Drake taunted The Weeknd with an Instagram story. Of course, not the first time Drake has, you know, kind of had some beef with somebody. We've recently seen him have friction with Kendrick Lamar, future ASAP Rocky, back in the last couple of years. But he posted a photo of a woman wearing, or in a bikini, in a pool with a large EXO tattoo, which, you know, EXO is The Weeknd's longtime brand. And so people kind of took that as a subtle dig at his former friend, The Weeknd. And then Jay-Z discussed his new docuseries. It's going to be on HBO. It is titled Jay-Z in 8, and it's just an 8-part conversation between he and his producer, Rick Rubin, digging into his career, his artistic evolution, and his writing processes. So that'll be coming out. And we're also talking about Khloe Kardashian's ex, Rashad McCants, basketball player, who said that he actually, when that relationship started, had his eyes on Kim, but it did not play out that way. And when asked if he believes in the, quote, Kardashian curse, McCants laughed it off, suggesting guys like Lamar Odom and Ray J probably have better opinions on that. Are you ready for the birthday game, Gigi?
0: Yeah, what you got?
1: Okay, today is Saweetie's birthday.
0: Sweetie.
1: How old do you think she is?
0: She ain't been a 28.
1: 33. Yeah. She'll take that, certainly. What about Vince Staples?
0: Who the hell is Vince Staples?
1: You know, West Coast rapper and actor. Not familiar? He's also 33. He must not be anybody if Gigi doesn't know him. No offense.
0: Whatever.
1: I'll say it so you don't have to.
0: Okay.
1: Moni Love.
0: Moni Love, the rapper.
1: Correct.
0: Moni Love, every bit of 55.
1: Very good. She is 56. Okay, last one, Gigi. Are you ready?
0: Mm-hmm.
1: This one's a classic. Lindsay Lohan.
0: Lindsay Lohan getting on up there. Lindsay's about 50.
1: Whoa! She is 40 today. No, oh, Gigi, dude. You hurt my feelings and hers.
0: She's been around since she was a kid. I can't keep up, you know?
1: 40.
0: Just keep in mind, all these people you be asking me about, it's because I read history or whatever. They all older than me. I'll be right back. 93 PLX.
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14: Everyone poops. It's not just the name of a classic potty training book. It's a universal truth. Even though everyone does it, almost no one wants to talk about it. Dr. Tricia Pasricha wants to change that. She's the author of a new book. It's called You've Been Pooping All Wrong. And she says there are three critical P's of pooping. The first is propulsion. Both the voluntary push you exert and the involuntary contractions that happen naturally within your body. Top line, when you feel the need to go, don't hold it. The second P is pliability, which refers to stool softness. The keys to this one are making sure you're drinking enough water and eating enough fiber. And the last P is for pelvic floor. If you can get your knees up above your waist while you're on the toilet, like on a stool or a garbage can or a stack of books even, that can make all the difference. I'm Dr. Sanjay Gupta, helping you live a better life.
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Okay. That bite. What? Let him say what he got to say. 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Big shout-outs going out to Laverne Bennett celebrating her birthday. Hashtag boss lady. She's turned up. 93 PLX.

0: speaking of Laverne Bennett, I got to put a whole business out there. Her baby birthday today, too. So she had a baby on her birthday. How ironic is that? All right, let's.
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0: 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Located at 51 North Florida Street, where you never ever need an appointment. 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Or you can text. It don't matter. Yeah, if it's in an accident that's not your fault, then don't delay. Call right away. Correct?
1: Exactly. Not just a car wreck. We're talking slip and falls, dog bites. Anytime you've been hurt and it's not your fault that you got hurt, we can help.
0: Riding with Uncle David. Yeah, definitely call. I'm out of here. I'll talk to you guys tomorrow. 93 BLX.
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13: We talk a lot here about ultra-processed foods and the many ways in which they can negatively impact your health. They've been linked to weight gain, obesity, type 2 diabetes, cardiovascular disease, even cancer. And now a new study out of UCSF found that high ultra-processed food intake was associated with something called intramuscular fat, which is exactly what it sounds like. That's fat inside your muscles, which can cause them to become weaker.

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0: 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You got Wham, you got Billy in this, you know what I'm saying?
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